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When we check it out, them brain it small. Seven time rise, seven time will fall. Don't play that bus, I'm a shop, the dance hall. Crowd the pod, the receiving, lend them a ball. Who them a ball for basement, name them a call. Through the place with music for one and for all. The people, them a baby, super DJ for more. The kind of

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I take one look at you, you're taking me out.